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We go drink drinks and take shots until we fall out like the roof on fire. Now, baby, get my booty naked, take off all your clothes and light the roof on fire. Tell him, baby, baby, baby, baby, baby, baby, baby, baby, baby, baby, baby, I'm on fire. I tell her, baby, baby, baby, baby, baby, baby, baby, baby, baby, baby, I'm a fireball.

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0: Hey, what's up? I've been trying to reach you all night. That shit ain't funny not picking up the motherfucking phone. 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

And I touched your face, narcotic mindful lace, Mary Jane. And I called your name like an addicted to cocaine, all for the stars.

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Our partners include artists, promoters, and record labels worldwide. If you have information leading to the source of these infringements, please email us at info at xmix.com.